bless. The bad times in life is like a telephone. You never know when it's gonna ring. But when it ring, just pick it up and receive. When you finish, put down the receiver and carry on. 'Cause the sun will always

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0: 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Music.
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2: 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Put your hands up. 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

0: 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Dit is het Foute Uur. Non-stop.
1: Yo, man.
2: Yo.
1: Open up, man.
2: What do you want, man?
1: My girl just caught me.
2: You made her catch you?
1: I don't know how I let this happen.
2: With who?
1: The girl next door, you know? I don't know what to do.
2: Said it wasn't you.
1: All right.

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1: Yes, Foute Uur.
0: Het Foute Uur non-stop. Music.
2: This one's going out to everybody in the place. 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
1: Q Music. Het foutuur

Music. Dit is het Foute Uur. Non-stop. But I've been married long time ago.

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0: Non-stop. Cue music.
2: I'm too sexy for my love. Too sexy for my love. Love's going to leave.